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1: FM 106.1, Milwaukee's best country with Rick Rush. And there was a lot to take in this weekend, especially with America 250. So I don't know if you caught it or not, but Joey Chestnut gobbled his way to victory once again at the Nathan's famous 4th of July hot dog eating contest. I mean, I'm sure you had a hot dog or two on the 4th of July. I know I did, but I didn't eat 66 of them. Dang. Joey Chestnut has won 18 times out of 21 appearances, and I hope he hangs on to some of that $10,000 cash prize for his funeral arrangements, because according to a study, eating a single hot dog and bun takes 36 minutes off your life. He's won this contest the last 18 years. Just doing the math here, 66 hot dogs this year alone. One year he ate like 76 hot dogs, and I'm sure, so 66 is a pretty good average. That's 42,768 minutes off his life, right at 30 days. He's taken a month off of his life with these contests.
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In fact, he has 8 cuts on that Macon, Georgia album from a few years ago. 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
1: And I think I have Dom on the phone here. 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
1: 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On the Verge artist Stella Lefty. It's a dream come true to have my song on the radio. It's still crazy to say. Here's my song, Boston. On a

0: guys, it's I Heart Country on The Verge artist Stella Lefty. 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

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Rick Rush, Kane Brown, and What Ifs.

His name is Zach John King. That's Get to Drinking on FM 106.1, Milwaukee's Best Country. 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

0: FM 106.1, Milwaukee's Best Country with Rick Rush. And there was a lot to take in this weekend, especially with America 250. So I don't know if you caught it or not, but Joey Chestnut gobbled his way to victory once again at the Nathan's famous 4th of July hot dog eating contest. I mean, I'm sure you had a hot dog or two on the 4th of July. I know I did, but I didn't eat 66 of them. Dang. Joey Chestnut has won 18 times out of 21 appearances, and I hope he hangs on to some of that $10,000 cash prize for his funeral arrangements, because according to a study, eating a single hot dog and bun takes 36 minutes off your life. He's won this contest the last 18 years. Just doing the math here, 66 hot dogs this year alone. One year he ate like 76 hot dogs, and I'm sure, so 66 is a pretty good average. That's 42,768 minutes off his life, right at 30 days. He's taken a month off of his life with these contests.
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It's Jelly Roll and Hands Up on the New Music Hour, FM 106.1, Milwaukee's Best Country. And we've been talking so much about the big wedding with Taylor Swift and Travis Kelce. On the same day, this guy filed for divorce from his wife, Summer. Says he's going to be taking a break from social media as well. 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
1: There's the newly minted Mrs. Kelsey. I knew it. I knew you, Taylor Swift, on the New Music Hour, FM 106.1. And I missed a few of the country stars that were in attendance at Taylor's wedding on Friday. I mentioned Miranda and Kelsey and Maren Morris, the folks from Little Big Town. I left off Brad Paisley and his wife, Christian Bush of Sugarland, Joe Don Rooney of Rascal Flatts. And yes, Tim McGraw was there. He brought Faith and he performed at the wedding. And as we get more details, we're just going to compile them at FM106.com. Here's Parker McCullough.

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It's our $1,000 Great American Fill-Up. 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

106.1. If you love Morgan Wallen, Corey Kent, Tucker Wetmore, you already know this guy's work. He is the billion stream songwriter that is stepping out of the writer's room and into the spotlight. His name is Jacob Hackworth. What

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7: Well, happy Tuesday, everybody. Welcome to show number 1642. It's After Midnight. I'm your host, Granger Smith. Can you believe we've done this show together so many times in a row? I'm so grateful to be with you again. I've got some good news headed your way. I'll read it for you. I've got some Nashville news also. And Hudson to read that for you. That's stories about your favorite stars out there in Nashville. And speaking of them, I'm playing all kinds of good country music for you. All the way till the sun comes up, but it begins right here at hour number one. You came to the right place. Welcome to After Midnight.

0: At the Junior Livestock Sale in Wisconsin this past weekend, Holly Hargrave donated the proceeds from her lamb to her friend, 11-year-old Lexi Anderson, for her heart transplant. Bidders were inspired to support Lexi, ultimately raising over $27,000 for her surgery. The community's generosity extended beyond the auction, with other young people selling raffle tickets and taking donations, and plans are in the works to raise more money for Lexi's cause.
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Milwaukee's best country, FM 106.1. So I got this topic I want to discuss next hour. What is your favorite national park? You know, this is not always agreed upon. People have different opinions. Some people like the mountains. Some people like the coast. Some people like the Everglades. Some people like the desert. What is yours? 866-607-8383. Call me. We'll talk next hour.

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1: Hey, Gringer Smith. 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Thanks for the good music, man.
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0: 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Ann Hudson coming in with the latest Nashville updates. And what do you have for us today?
1: Oh, man, Granger, I never like sad breakup news, but unfortunately there is some. I'll tell you, coming up in your Nashville news next.

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1: We're more than just a country radio show. We're a late night family. And Granger Smith is the voice that keeps the night going strong. Thanks for riding with us here on After Midnight with Granger Smith.

0: from Nashville's Music Row. It's Ann Hudson.
1: So John Party and his wife Summer have announced they are divorcing. They released a joint statement on social media saying that they're divorcing after 5 years of marriage. And they said their daughters are going to remain their highest priority. John Party has been known to flounder around a little bit. And he says he will be taking some time away from social media to focus on himself and his family. So that's at least good news. Well, you know, Travis Kelce and Taylor Swift got married over the weekend. And to go along with their wedding, they donated over $26 million to different charities, one of which was Dolly Parton's. They donated over $2 million to Imagination Library. Such a good way to give back on their wedding week, right?
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5: All right, welcome to Tuesday, everybody. It's After Midnight. I'm your host, Granger Smith. What is your favorite national park? It's a good question, right? You know, this time of year, a lot of national park visitors and people that live across the country have their own favorites in their own way. And I would assume that all these different opinions will come and call me and tell me why their national park idea is the best. 866-607-8383. I've also got Earl Dibble Jr., the country boy, coming in here with a dumb criminal story. Hour number two, whatever the reason you're up late or up early, I'm glad you're with me. We are After Midnight.

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Asking this question, what's your favorite national park? Have you been to a certain national park in the U.S. and you've thought, this is the greatest thing I've ever seen in my life? Call me. We'll talk in two songs, 866-607-8383.

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0: Thanks so much for staying up with us. 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
1: Topic of the hour, we've been asking this question. What's your favorite national park? If you've been to one. If you've been to a national park, usually they are incredible. You're blown away by it. And you have an opinion on why that one is the best. And I said that because we have national parks that are just all different. They're all different in their own way. And some of them are very, very special to certain people. And July is a good month for traveling and seeing national parks. Maybe you have one in your state. Maybe you would like to recruit people to see yours in your state. Tell me why. 866-607-8383.
2: 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Gorgeous hike. Really pretty. Close second would be Mount St. Helens.
1: 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And sounds like you're a mountain guy, snow peak guy, you know, coming from Arizona, not a whole lot of snow in central Arizona, but you would crave that, you know, it seems like. Is that your idea of an incredible national park? Huge mountains, Mount Olympus? Maybe. And I think I'm there with you too, but what's everyone else's opinion? What's your favorite national park? 866-607-8383.
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1: Yeah, hey, Granger, love your show. It's Farmer Mike. I'm up milking cows in Michigan. Love your show. You're really evolving, doing great. Been listening to you since day one.
0: All right, Farmer Mike, thank you for calling, buddy.

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If you're going to be a dumb criminal and carry a loaded gun through TSA, here's a little word of wisdom. Well, don't blame it on your wife. Earl's going to be here to share exactly what happened coming up next.

0: bullets on Thursday. However, when the police confiscated the gun and cited the man on state charges, he actually blamed his wife by insisting that she packed his suitcase and he had no idea the gun was in there. 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That's dumb.
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6: Hey, thanks for starting your Tuesday here with me on After Midnight, y'all. What's up? I'm Granger Smith, your host. I have some things that went down on this day in history I want to talk about coming up, plus some Nashville news with Ann Hudson. She's going to talk about her favorite stars out there in Nashville and what they're up to. All of this here early on a Tuesday. I'm glad you're with me. Keep that station here.

0: 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You know, it's because of what went down on this day that we still talk about a little green man. I'll tell you that. Plus some other things that went down on this day in history coming up in two songs.
1: I don't know if you were looking at me or not. You probably smile like that all the time. I don't mean to

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1: 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Not everyone sleeps at night. Some of us think, some of us drive, some of us pray. Granger's with you through it all. Thanks for being a part of the After Midnight family.

0: history, and he's even got the diploma to prove it. 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
1: On this day, June the 30th, 1859, a daredevil crossed Niagara Falls on a tightrope. 1936, Gone with the Wind was published. 1938, Spider-Man first appeared in DC Comics Action Comics Series, issue number 1. 1955, Johnny Carson Show premiered on CBS. 1972, Opryland Hotel and Theme Park opened up to the public in Nashville. 1995, Garth Brooks received his star on the Hollywood Walk of Fame. Some famous birthdays include boxing legend Mike Tyson, Olympic swimmer Michael Phelps, WWE star Cody Rhodes, and country singer Cole Swindell. Those are just a few things that went down on this day in history.
0: Thanks for sharing your third shift with us here on After Midnight with Granger Smith.
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0: And for adults with type 2 diabetes and known heart disease, Jardiance can lower the risk of cardiovascular death too. 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

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I'm still looking for your phone call. I brought this up last hour. Do you have a favorite national park that you've been to? And tell me the story why. 866-607-8383.

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1: Hey, Grangers. Patricia Thornberry. I am on third shift. I do DoorDash until 4:30, 5 o'clock in the morning, and I listen to your show all the time.
0: Hey, Patricia, your work matters to so many people. 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

0: here's what's new in Nashville. Here's Ann Hudson.
1: So, you know, Bunny XO and Jelly Roll announced they were divorcing. And, well, Bunny XO has announced she's heading back to school. She's going to college. She said she's been accepted to Arizona State University. And, I mean, that's something cool. That's brave of her to go back to school, you know. And the timing's good because her and Jelly Roll's daughter, Baileyann, is also headed to college this fall, starting her freshman year at Southern Arkansas University Tech. Well, you know, Travis Kelce and Taylor Swift got married over the weekend, and to go along with their wedding, they donated over $26 million to different charities, one of which was Dolly Parton's. They donated over $2 million to Imagination Library. Such a good way to give back on their wedding week, right?
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7: Tuesday, third shifters, thank you for keeping the world running, keeping America rolling 24-7. Granger Smith here. I'm your host here of After Midnight. Always grateful to be with you. I've got this question. Looking back on America, 250 years, birthday we just celebrated. How do you see these next 250 years going? What would you like to see from America? What trend would you like to see? What should we believe more of or less of? Thinking about America's next 250, call me 866-607-8383. That's our topic. And then I've got Earl Dibbles Jr., the country boy. He's got a dumb criminal story to tell us. All this good country music on the way too. Hang tight. It's hour number 4 of After Midnight.

Milwaukee's Best Country, FM 106.1. Okay, what was your favorite summer vacation growing up? You got a good story for me? Let me know. 866-607-8383. We'll talk in two songs.

0: Thanks so much for staying up with us. 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
1: Topic of the hour, we're asking this question as we looked back on the 250th birthday celebration of America. And then we look forward to the next 250 years. Now, none of us are going to be there for the 500th birthday, but what direction would you like to see this country go? What are some things we could do to improve, or what are some things we could believe in more, or believe in less, or let go of, maybe, to see the country start going in the right direction, according to your opinion? What is that opinion? Let me know what you think about this. 866-607-8383.
2: Just thinking about the question you just posed, and I think within, you know, the next 250 years, we really should look at, you know, how we view each other and how we approach conversations and dialogues with people. And I think that will really start to change the way that, you know, as a country, we look at different topics and touchy subjects and be able to tackle those head on and have hard conversations and get to know one each other a little bit more, know your neighbor, know people in your city and your state and your town, and build a stronger sense of community. I think that's something that with the World Cup we're starting to see, is that a lot of people are starting to kind of bond over things that we all thought made us different, but actually didn't. So I'm hoping for the next 250 years that we all can just kind of grow as a community together, whether it is the state of Florida, the country of the USA, just, you know, the world in general. I think we all need to find a way to come together a little bit.
1: Yeah, I wonder if that has something to do with letting certain social media accounts go. You know what I mean? I mean, if we're going to start trending towards building a stronger community, I wonder if we have to let go of some ways that we think are community now that really aren't. It's a good thought. What do you guys think? 866-607-8383.
3: 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Just call and leave a message at 866-607-8383. Come be a part of After Midnight with Granger Smith.
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FM 106.1. Continuing this interesting conversation, we just celebrated America's 250th anniversary. What do you want for the next 250? What do you want your kids and grandkids and great-grandkids to enjoy about America in the next 250 years? You got an idea? You got an opinion? I'll put you on the air. 866-607-8383.

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1: Good morning. Waking up, headed to work, listening to you guys every morning. Love the music. Love everything about the show. Talk to you later. Bye.
0: Hey, man. 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
1: 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And Granger is bringing the soundtrack to your overnight. 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
1: I'm Earl Dibbles Jr. I'm a country boy. I'm an honest boy, too, and crime don't pay. I got a story to prove it. A woman down there in Sydney, Australia, is now she's been arrested wearing skimpy leather lingerie after being charged with a DUI following a crash with an e-bike. The man on the bike was rushed over to the hospital in serious condition. Though the details of the incident yet to be reported, the man was found unconscious and sustained injuries inconsistent with being run over by a car. The lady driver done failed her roadside breathalyzer test in her tiny little leather bra and was ultimately charged with drunk driving. And not even wearing enough clothes, neither. She's dumb.
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6: Tuesday, early risers. What's up? Welcome to After Midnight with me, Granger Smith. I'm your host. I've got some good news I want to read for y'all coming up. Put a smile on your face, hopefully. Plus some Nashville news with Ann Hudson. She's coming in to talk about your favorite stars out there in Nashville and catch you up with their news. Hang tight for all of this early on a Tuesday. We are After Midnight.

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Hey, as your Tuesday gets rolling, I thought I could kick things off with some good news, hopefully put a smile on your face. Hang on for two songs and I'll share this story with you.

word, light the bonfire and call the girls. 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Jack and Jim were a few good men. 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For

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0: At the Junior Livestock Sale in Wisconsin this past weekend, Holly Hardgrave donated the proceeds from her lamb to her friend, 11-year-old Lexi Anderson, for her heart transplant. Bidders were inspired to support Lexi, ultimately raising over $27,000 for her surgery. The community's generosity extended beyond the auction, with other young people selling raffle tickets and taking donations, and plans are in the works to raise more money for Lexi's cause.
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I brought this up last hour. 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
1: Hi, Granger. 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
0: Thank you, Mary. 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

0: 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It's Ann Hudson.
1: So John Party and his wife Summer have announced they are divorcing. They released a joint statement on social media saying that they're divorcing after 5 years of marriage, and they said their daughters are going to remain their highest priority. John Party has been known to flounder around a little bit, and he says he will be taking some time away from social media to focus on himself and his family. So that's at least good news. Well, you know, Travis Kelce and Taylor Swift got married over the weekend, and to go along with their wedding, they donated over $26 million to different charities, one of which was Dolly Parton's. They donated over $2 million to Imagination Library. 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

Hey, thanks for sharing your Tuesday here with me on After Midnight, y'all. Before you take off and get that old day started, let me remind you, God is great and He is worthy of our praise. I'm Granger Smith, coming to y'all from the Yee Yee Farm in Central Texas. If you're just now getting your day started and you want to hang out some more, join me for Mornings with Granger over there on Yee Yee Radio. The link to Yee Yee Radio is in the bio of our Instagram at After Midnight Granger Smith. Thanks for hanging out.

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6: 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Welcome, y'all. I'm Granger Smith. I'm your host. I'm going to talk about some things that went down on this day in history coming up this hour, plus some Nashville news with Ann Hudson. She's the one going to keep you informed about all your favorite stars out there in Nashville. Hang tight for all of this on our final hour. We are After Midnight.

Overnights aren't for everyone. But if you're one of us, you already know. It's the best time for country music, reflection, and connection. Let Granger Smith keep you company right here on After Midnight.

0: talking about history, and he's even got the diploma to prove it. It's time for This Day in History on After Midnight with Granger Smith.
1: On this day, July the 7th, 1930, the building of the Hoover Dam began. 1936, RCA shows its first real TV program. 1947, the alleged and often disputed Roswell UFO incident occurred. 1956, Johnny Cash made his first appearance on the Grand Ole Opry. 1981, Sandra Day O'Connor became the first woman named to the Supreme Court. Some famous birthdays include Beatle drummer Ringo Starr, reality star Tom Sandoval, and comedian Jim Gaffigan. Hey, those are just a few things that went down on this day in history.
0: You've got it locked on After Midnight with Granger Smith.
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Hey, I've got an open phone line anytime. My number is 866-607-8383. Hit me up sometime and share what you're up to, where you're listening from, what you're doing on the third shift. Again, my number is 866-607-8383. Thank you for being here on After Midnight.

0: Here's what's new in Nashville. Here's Ann Hudson.
1: So, you know, Bunny XO and Jelly Roll announced they were divorcing. And, well, Bunny XO has announced she's heading back to school. She's going to college. She said she's been accepted to Arizona State University. And, I mean, that's something cool. That's brave of her to go back to school, you know. And the timing's good because her and Jelly Roll's daughter, Bailey-Ann, is also headed to college this fall, starting her freshman year at Southern Arkansas University Tech. Well, you know, Travis Kelce and Taylor Swift got married over the weekend, and to go along with their wedding, they donated over $26 million to different charities, one of which was Dolly Parton's. They donated over $2 million to Imagination Library. Such a good way to give back on their wedding week, right?
0: Granger and Ann have more Nashville news for you now. Just head over to AfterMidnight.com and make sure to follow Ann on Instagram at Hudson Ann.
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0: Country with Scott and Shannon. Morning. Tuesday, as we continue to roll through July. Beautiful weather yesterday. Today, not so bad either. Mostly sunny with highs in the 80s.
1: Love to hear it. We've got some beautiful things going on with the show today as well, including a great Good Stuff story around 6:30 this morning, talking about how you can actually help three generations repeat some really cool things. They're helping out a nonprofit that helps people that have been displaced by disasters. So that's at 6:30 this morning. And we also have some fun with Festa Italiana at 6:50 as well. It's like the city never sleeps in Milwaukee. I don't know how other cities have gotten that name. What is the city that never sleeps is Las Vegas?
0: New York.
1: Or is that New York? Okay.
0: We are the city of festivals.
1: Yeah. Well, we've got another one coming up this weekend. Very excited for it. So let's get you into your Tuesday by checking out traffic, because it seems like we're already having some problems. Bonnie, what's going on?
2: We've got a good sized delay on 4145 southbound traffic at a standstill between Good Hope and Hampton, and that's due to road work. And that road work on 4145 northbound Mayfair to Hampton. But 94 eastbound, the accident on the exit ramp to the stadium interchange has cleared. I'm Bonnie Green, and that's your latest total traffic.
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0: Milwaukee's Best Country with Scott and Shannon. Did you watch the World Cup last night, Shannon?
1: I did.
0: Yeah, me too. You going to watch the rest of it?
1: Some games I think I will.
2: Okay, good for you.
1: I probably won't plan the games that I'm watching necessarily, but I will have the World Cup
0: on. Just spontaneous joy watching the beautiful game.
1: My husband and I have a good thing going. We live in an apartment, and it's kind of become our zen spot on our patio to just put the World Cup on and half pay attention. So, yeah, it's become a little bit of a tradition.
0: So you're like a magnet for other people in your apartment complex to come over and watch the games with you?
1: You know what, Scott? We actually have met a few people that way because they've kind of come over, and they're like, what are you guys doing over here? Because it's like an interesting setup that he has.
0: Who needs to go to a World Cup watch party and pay for $9 beers when you can just have it right in your right there in that city you live in?
1: Yeah, thanks.
0: Trending on the Tens is coming up. Giannis officially says goodbye. That's in trending.
1: Oh, okay, that's on the way after Dylan Marlowe and Dylan Scott. I want to cry this morning. Yeah.

0: country. FM 106.1. It's Trending on the 10th with Scott and Shannon.
1: Scott wants you to start your day off by crying, so he's going to talk about Giannis.
2: It's a heartfelt moment from the Greek Freak. We'll get to that in just a second. First off, Milwaukee is in the middle of the most and least stressful cities in the country. They looked at commute times, housing affordability, childcare, crime. We came in at 55th. Kind of in the middle, out of 100 cities. Not terrible. The Giannis trade to Miami became official yesterday. He posted a heartfelt thank you to the city, saying a lot of nice things. This went on for about 2 minutes.
3: No matter where I am, Milwaukee will always be my city, my team, my family.
2: I didn't realize. I guess I realized I had forgotten. He said, you know, my dad is here, my mom is here. And, of course, his dad passed away. I would assume that his dad was buried back in Greece or maybe in his native land of Africa. No, he's buried at Forest Home Cemetery on the near south side of Milwaukee.
1: Wow.
2: So this really is his city, you know. And then his brothers went to school here.
1: Yeah.
2: Alex went to, Whitefish Bay Dominican. So, yeah, a lot tying Giannis and his family to the city of Milwaukee. And in sports, the Brewers come from behind to beat the Cardinals 4-3. It's a day-night doubleheader today in St. Louis. The Miz will pitch the first game at 1:15 p.m. this afternoon, so a little day baseball. The World Cup run for the United States is over after a 4-1 loss to Belgium. The tournament will continue until July 19th, so a lot of soccer left to be played in Canada, Mexico, and the United States.
1: It's almost 2 weeks yet.
2: Yeah, the tournament itself is what, six, seven weeks?
1: A long time.
2: It is. That's Trending on the 10th, brought to you by Hiller Ford, your Milwaukee Ford dealer.
1: Are you a thrill seeker? Because boy, does Scott have the next vacation planned for you if you like that adrenaline pumping through your system. We'll get you details on that coming up in 6 minutes.

0: 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Shannon, what's the most daring thing you've ever done in your life?
1: Got a tattoo? Sure.
0: I was thinking more risk-taking, like thrill-seeking.
1: So I jumped off a mountain when I was in third grade. We went paragliding.
0: Okay, so that would qualify.
1: Okay.
0: Yeah, for me, I haven't done... rappelling one year on Boots on the Beach. We rappelled down a waterfall, which is pretty awesome.
1: Oh, that's cool.
0: And I've bungee jumped, which is terrifying. But then it's also thrilling.
1: You've bungee jumped?
0: Yeah, we bungee jumped.
1: How have we never talked about this before? Where was that?
0: That was in California, actually.
1: Wow.
0: Yeah.
1: I'm impressed.
0: I was terrified.
1: Scott Dolphin, the daredevil.
0: And then we did the, out here at the state fair, we did the slingshot bungee. Okay. You ever done that?
1: I don't think I've done it at state fair, but I think I've done it at like a festival.
0: They
1: before.
0: Call it the ejection seat. They shoot you in the air and then sure. you fall and you hope that they'll grow. Anyway, the reason I bring it up is today is the start of the running of the bulls in Spain. These people are nuts. This is a centuries old tradition where they allow several bulls that weigh a minimum of 1,300 pounds and they're angry, chase people through the streets. Hundreds of people who are running for safety. People come from this country, go over there. This is how they spend their vacation, the running of the bulls, just to say they did it.
1: I would be more likely to drive my own car on the Slinger Speedway track than I would to go to this.
0: Well, not everyone makes it. Several are injured every year because once the bulls catch you, they're not happy.
1: Yeah, no kidding.
0: Yeah, they've got some serious goring to do. 16 people have died over the last 100 years, so there's no guarantee you're coming out of there alive. I don't know, but the bulls will run every morning starting today through July 14th. So you still have time to get over to Pamplona if you are just flat out crazy or want a little thrill in your life.
1: I'm just going to get some of those inflatable bull horns, Scott, and then we'll chase people around the office. It's the same thing.
0: That's a great TikTok waiting to happen.

0: 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We're going to be mostly sunny today, warming up into the mid-80s after highs in the 70s yesterday.
1: Although it did feel kind of good yesterday, I feel like.
0: I thought so, too. The humidity was lower, right?
1: Yeah, we'll take that. Hey, hopefully you're in a good mood this morning, but if not, well, we'll put you in a good mood with the good stuff. Three generations are looking to repeat something really cool that they did a couple of years ago, and it's helping out a great cause. Find out how you can also be part of that coming up next. More issues with construction. Bonnie, what do we have to watch out for?
2: Well, construction causing our only delay right now. 4145 southbound backs up between Good Hope and Silver Spring into road work. Center Drive remains closed in both directions between Artesian and National. That's long term until late summer. I'm Bonnie Green, and that's your latest total traffic.
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2: 3 years ago, three women trekked nearly 30 miles throughout Yosemite to raise money for a great cause, and they're doing it again this August. Three generations, Fran, Katrina, and Sophia, a grandmother, mother, and granddaughter, they're going to be returning to those same trails to raise funds for ShelterBox. So ShelterBox, if you don't know, is actually a nonprofit that provides emergency shelter and supplies to families displaced by disaster. Now, the last time that they did this, like I said, about 3 years ago, they went through Yosemite, summited Mount Hoffman. They raised $16,000 for the cause. Yeah, so they're hoping to top that this year. And I had looked at their GoFundMe earlier this morning, and it was right around $7,000. So they're
3: well on their way.
2: Yeah, exactly. And that's the good stuff on FM 106.1. What kind of good stuff is going on in your world? Allie took a couple of extra days off of work and promised her 7-year-old that they would play some video games together today. 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
4: 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I love a classic Mario Party. I love to just get them around the games.
2: Yeah, teach them some of that nostalgia. Don't get too competitive, though. Thanks for calling in, Allie. What's your good stuff? Did you get a new promotion at work? Did you get a new car? Or maybe you're just happy that somebody else made the coffee this morning. You can let us know what your good stuff is using the TalkBack feature on the free iHeartRadio app.
3: 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Right now, it's Rocky Mountain Low. Corey Kent and Co. 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

0: FM 106.1 is Milwaukee's best country with Scott and Shannon. Okay, Summerfest is over. We take a big breath. And now the festival season continues again. Festa Italiana coming up this weekend.
1: Yeah, right there on the Summerfest grounds, actually, at Henry Meyer Festival Park. It is back and better than ever this year. And we actually have a special guest today for Game Time coming to celebrate with us. So let's see just how much you know when it comes to Italian culture.
0: Oh, boy.
1: Yeah, we got to prep you for this weekend. You can play along with us coming up next. It's a busy morning out on the roads, but nothing too crazy, at least. Bonnie, what do we got to watch out for?
2: 94 westbound, a stop-and-go delay between 35th and Hawley. 43 northbound, a disabled vehicle on the right shoulder at the Kilburn Avenue Tunnel. And 43 northbound at Highway 32, a disabled vehicle on the right shoulder. I'm Bonnie Green, and that's your latest total traffic.
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0: FM 106.1 is Milwaukee's best country with Scott and Shannon. Good morning. We're just about ready to roll into game time with a special guest this morning, Shannon.
1: That's right. We have Marie, who's actually the executive director of Festa Italiana, going to throw down against Scott in a game that's similar to Name That Tune, but I feel like you could also beat Scott in this. So we're going to see coming up after Morgan Wallen. Throwing lots of shade here for a Tuesday morning.

0: FM 106.1 is Milwaukee's best country. Good morning. It's Scott and Shannon. Tuesday. The weather is great all week, and we know that's going to continue into the weekend for one of the best festivals on the planet, Festa Italiana, coming to Milwaukee's lakefront. Marie from Festa Italiana, nice enough to join us here today. How are you, Marie?
1: Fine. Thank you very much. I'm pleased to be here and talk about my favorite festival, Festa Italiana.
0: We've had some great moments over the years. We were talking the other day that one of our favorite country bands, Old Dominion, played Festa Italiana, and I don't know the exact year, but I think it was probably around 2012, something like that.
2: Yeah, you always have great acts, great food, and we're excited to experience it this weekend. So today we're going to play a little bit of a game time with Marie. It's kind of similar to Name That Tune. I will give you a category, and then you have to tell me how many items within that category in 10 seconds that you can name. The other person can steal it if they think they can name more. So, Marie, I'm going to begin with you. Italian dishes will be your category for the first 10 seconds. How many do you think you can name in 10 seconds?
1: Scott's sitting here laughing.
0: There's no way I'm going to win this category.
2: Well, Scott would start flying off with SpaghettiOs or something like that.
0: Right.
2: We can't count that, Scott.
0: Yeah,
1: okay,
0: right.
1: Scott, I'll make it easy on you. 8.
0: Oh, it's all you, Marie. There's no way I'm doing that. It's all you.
2: All right, Marie, let's see if you can do 8 in 3, 2, 1.
1: Lasagna, fettuccine alfredo, fettuccine carbonara, pasta, spaghetti, shrimp, lasagna, pizza, pasta salad, stuffed shells, menegatti.
2: She got 11.
0: More, way more.
2: All right, so Marie has 1 point and is going to school you on this game, Scott.
0: By the way, when are we eating? That sounds delicious.
1: Friday, Saturday, or Sunday.
0: Yeah,
2: that's
0: exactly.
2: Right. All down at the Henry Meyer Festival Park for Festa Italiana. All right, Scott, Italian fashion designers, how many do you think you can name?
0: I know I can name one.
2: You can name
0: that's
2: one?
0: That's the only one that's coming to mind.
2: So, Marie, if you can name more than one, you can steal the point from Scott. Or you can see if he can even name one and not get the point, but you can see him suffer it out. What do you think?
1: I'll let you have that one, Scott.
2: All right, Scott. In 3, 2, 1.
0: Gucci?
2: Yes.
0: Is that Italian?
2: That
0: right?
2: Is,
0: Gucci?
2: Yeah. Any others?
0: That's all I got. What do you have? You're the fashion expert. Shannon almost went to school for this, so.
2: Well, you could do Armani. You could do Dolce & Gabbana.
0: I know all of these now that you mention them. I'm on the board, see, so I could go to sleep tonight knowing that I scored a point at least, so.
2: That's
0: this is
2: true.
0: Usually not my best game.
2: All right, Marie, I feel like you're going to have a couple of these knowing down at Festa Italiana what beverages are offered. How many Italian beverages do you think you can list?
1: 5.
2: 5? Scott, can you beat that?
0: No, I cannot. Go for it, Marie.
2: All right, 3, 2, 1.
1: Lambrusco. Goodness. Moscato. Beer. Limoncello. We have soda. Water. G2.
2: Okay.
0: Ooh, I love limoncello.
2: Yeah, that counts.
0: I could get myself in trouble with limoncello and other beverages.
2: Lots of different options for you to stay hydrated down at Festa Italiana. So 2 points on the board for Marie, our Festa Italiana expert today. We're going to see if Scott can return that point after Ella Lanley. This is

0: FM 106.1 is Milwaukee's best country. Good morning. Welcome back to Scott and Shannon. Welcome back to Game Time with our friend Marie from Festa Italiana.
1: We are playing a game similar to Name That Tune, where I give you a category and then you have 10 seconds to list however many items in that category that you can. We're in the middle of the second round. Marie has 2 points on the board. Scott has one. So we're going to see if he can return the point here. You can play along with us. Scott, you're next.
0: Okay.
1: Is Italian cities or regions? How many can you name?
0: I can name, Now, see, right now I'm drawing a blank. I'll say three.
1: You can name three, Marie. Yeah. Do you think you can name more than three Italian cities?
2: Four.
1: Four? Okay. All right, Marie, we're going to have you go for it in 3, 2, 1.
2: Tuscany, Porticello, Venice, Rome. What's the other one?
0: That's all you need.
1: I mean, you can stop there if you want. You got the point. Marie is leading Scott 3-1.
0: I could think of Venice, Rome, and the Leaning Tower. Pisa. That's all I could think
1: of. Pisa, yeah. We go into our third and final round. Scott, you would need to win both of these points
0: in order to even tie
1: Marie. So, Marie, your next category is pizza toppings. How many do you think you can list?
2: Five.
1: Scott, can you beat five?
0: I have to go for it because if she gets five, I'm done.
1: So. All right, so you need at least six. All right, in 3, 2, 1.
0: Pepperoni, onion, sausage, green olives, black olives, anchovies, mozzarella cheese, and
1: that's did I it. Get seven? You got? You oh, I got did. It? Okay. Yeah. Okay. So you got the point there.
0: By the way, I don't know why I said anchovies. I don't like anchovies.
2: I don't either. Yeah.
1: Would you have accepted pizza? Pineapple? Because that is not... You would. Marie says it's okay.
0: I like Hawaiian pizza.
2: I do too. It's getting there.
1: I like it. All right, Scott, our final category belongs to you today. In order for you to tie with Marie, you need to name notable people from Italy. How many people do you think you can list?
0: Just notable I'll say three.
1: Three? Marie, can you beat three? She's trying to call your bluff.
0: Look at this poker face right now.
2: You know, I'm going to let you have
0: oh,
2: that.
0: Oh, great. I was bluffing.
1: All right, Scott, you got 10 seconds on the clock. Ready, all set, right. Go.
0: Nero, one Roman emperor. Caesar, from Italy.
1: Ah! You are out of time, Marie. Ends up winning the game.
0: Oh, man.
1: She knew that was going to happen, too. So, Marie, obviously, the Festa Italiana and just Italian expert in the room ends up beating Scott 3-2. What are you looking forward to most with Festa this weekend, Marie?
2: Well, first of all, the fine, delicious food that's going to be available. And this year, we are having fireworks on two nights, Friday and Saturday. And in honor of America's 250th birthday, I think they're going to be bigger and louder than ever before.
0: Oh, I love that. And Festa's always had the best fireworks anyway, so I can't wait to check this out. Well, we're looking forward to eating our way through the grounds, checking out the incredible music and the fireworks. Thanks for your time today. We know you're busy this week.
2: Well, thank you for having me. And please come down and say hi and eat and drink and have a heck of a good time.
1: It's going to be a great weekend for it. It's also a great time for commercial-free country. That's on the way next for you. Let's check in with Bonnie on your commute to work.
3: 94 westbound, a stop-and-go delay between 35th Street and Hawley. 4145 northbound heavy, Mayfair to Burleigh, and southbound, it's Appleton to Hampton with a backup. 43 northbound still, a disabled vehicle on the right shoulder at the Kilburn Avenue Tunnel. I'm Bonnie Green, and that's your latest total traffic.
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1: 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Mostly sunny today. We'll get into the 80s. Nice, warm middle of July day.
2: Love it. 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Just in case you didn't know, Secret Show tickets for this year went on sale yesterday, and there are very few left. 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What's coming up and trending, Scott?
1: How crazy are you? Do you go on a thrill-seeking vacation where you would risk your life? That's what a lot of people are doing starting today. We'll talk about it in Trending on the Tens.
2: All right, and here we go. Chris Young, Who I Am with you, kicking off commercial-free country. Man, we love that you're waking up with us.

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1: If you are a thrill-seeking, adventure type kind of person...
2: Which I'm not.
1: Scott has the vacation for you.
2: Not anymore. That story's coming up in just a second. We begin, though, with the Milwaukee Police Association president. Says the city, the department, is short 170 officers and 30 detectives, and that made it difficult to cover the entire city during the last holiday weekend. There were fights at Summerfest. There was an officer-involved shooting. There was a fireworks incident that injured another officer. And they said they need more cops on the streets, and that would take care of that problem. A popular Bayview restaurant is closing. Cafe Corazon will be shutting its doors after 10 years. That takes place September 1st. About 30 people are going to be out of a job. Cafe Corazon's other two locations will remain open in Brown Deer and River West. And thousands of people are packing the streets of Pamplona, Spain, beginning today. It's the annual Running of the Bulls, a centuries-old tradition where massive, huge, angry bulls that weigh over 1,300 pounds minimum chase people through the streets. And not everybody makes it. Several injuries reported last year. And actually, 16 people have died over the past 100 years running with the bulls.
1: You said you're not an adventure seeker anymore in your life. Was there ever a point in your life that you would have done this sort of thing,
2: Maybe,
1: Scott?
2: If I got a big
1: radio bit.
2: If I got a big head start. So with the running of the bulls, you've got this massive amount of people, and then the bulls are behind a gate. And it's like, ready, go, and then all the people take off. If I was like setting the rabbit pace out front, those bulls are going to run over a lot of more people before they get to me, so I'd be okay.
1: You just have to be faster than other people.
2: Yeah.
1: How morbid.
2: And then you see them, they'll run, and there's gates, and other people are spectating, watching, and you see the people.
1: People actually watch this
2: sure,
1: thing, too?
2: Oh, sure, it's a spectator sport.
1: Stop it.
2: So
1: this is so inhumane.
2: It's like watching the Indy 500. And then you see people climbing up on the fences to get out of the bull's way as they're running through. Yeah. Bulls are just out for a nice Sunday stroll. Out there sharpening their horns. Sports, the Brewers come from behind to beat the Cardinals 4-3. It was an exciting night, especially after the seventh inning.
3: Turang line drive, base hit left center. One runs in. They're going to send Yelich around third. Here's the throw. It's late, and the Brewers have the lead in the seventh.
2: Bryce Turang should be an all-star. That's a travesty. It's a day-night doubleheader today in St. Louis. The Miz will pitch the first game at 1:15 this afternoon. And the World Cup run is over for the United States after a 4-1 loss to Belgium. Shannon was watching. She had her jersey on. It didn't help. I'm disappointed. That's Trending on the 10s. 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Don't replace. Reface.
1: Hey, speaking of Team USA, since they are out, maybe you're thinking, I'm not really going to watch the World Cup anymore. But then again, a lot of people are saying they still will be because of one person, one very attractive person. That's coming up in 6 minutes. Commercial free now with Friends Like That.

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0: FM 106.1 is Milwaukee's Best Country with Scott and Shannon. The stinging defeat of Team U.S. going down in the fashion that they did last night. I don't know if a lot of people expected them to win. I guess they were on a nice heater, ride. Belgium is a top 10 team in the world, and but the way they lost was just really disappointing, how they got down early. And once it got to be 3-1, that's like 35-7 in football. It's pretty much over.
1: It wasn't fun to watch, but you know what? I think that there are still going to be a lot of people that, even though you are rooting for Team USA, you're still going to be watching the World Cup. And here's my theory on that. My For You page was full of TikToks last week, I think it was Wednesday, of people drooling over the ref from the Mexico-Ecuador game.
0: Wow, that never happens.
1: So his name, what, people don't drool over the ref?
0: Yeah.
1: It's usually players at the coaches.
0: Ref?
1: His name is Slavko Vincic. He's from Slovenia, and he has been officiating since 2010. And he just got a lot more people into soccer.
0: Why is it? What makes him special?
1: He's just a silver fox. He's got a chiseled chin.
0: He's like Ed Hockley, the old NFL ref that had the big guns, and you do that first down, you go, wow, look how ripped Ed is.
1: I will open my TikTok for you, and you will see these videos are still actually populating in my thing, probably because I've been engaging with them, just watching, because I'm thinking, there are so many people that were watching that game just for the ref. Like, I'm so confused right now. But has that ever happened to you, where you didn't really get into a sport, but you would watch it for a particular player, a ref, a coach? Not necessarily, they don't have to be attractive, but maybe because they're like, I still want to watch Norway because that one player that's like super, super tall.
0: Hallen, yeah, with the chiseled looks. Yeah.
1: He's just funny.
0: Yeah.
1: Funny.
0: Sure. Narvey, sure.
1: Yeah.
0: You know, well, if you ask a lot of guys, I'm not necessarily saying me, but a lot of guys, Anna Kournikova comes to mind in golf. What is it? Paige Spiranek. I mean, there's certain female athletes out there that I'm sure some guys who normally don't watch tennis or golf would say, yeah, I tuned in because of Anna Kournikova.
1: Okay.
0: Well, you had to tune in fast because she probably wasn't going to go very far at Wimbledon. But
1: I still watched it. Well, who is that for you then? You're not into blank sport, but you still watch it for blank person. 414-799-1061. We'd love for you to join the show. Commercial free now with Brad Paisley. This is Then.

0: 6.1 is Milwaukee's best country. Hey, remember Brad Paisley actually coming to town? He's playing the BMO Pavilion. I want to say it's right around Labor Day, right? Sound about right? I think it's the first week of September. But all the information's at fm106.com. But it's going to be cool to have Brad, especially doing an outdoor show.
1: Yeah, definitely. Are you going to continue watching the World Cup despite Team USA being kicked out? Some people might because of Slavko Vincic. And if you don't know that name, it's because, well, he's a referee.
0: He's a FIFA referee.
1: He's a FIFA. Yep. And he caught the attention of a lot of people during the Mexico-Ecuador game, where a lot of people were sharing videos of him saying, oh my goodness, I didn't pay any attention to the game because I've been paying attention to this guy.
0: I'm glad, because normally, you know, if you're a referee or an umpire or whatever, you don't want to be noticed at all, because that means you're doing a good job, unless you're Slavko. And then, obviously, you just... ooze good lookingness.
1: Yeah, definitely. Handsomeness. That's exactly how you would put it. So we're asking you, is there a sport that you don't necessarily watch, but because of one particular person, you're like, okay, yeah, I'll pay attention to that.
0: Renee's in Waukesha, and she says, oh, Matt LaFleur, are you kidding me? I'll watch the Packers for Matt LaFleur. Sexy man. By the way, so just when she messaged us for kicks, I went on, and there's actually a list of the NFL sexiest coaches, and Matt LaFleur finishes second. Behind Sean McVay of the Los Angeles Rams.
1: Oh, interesting.
0: Where's my guy, Ben Johnson? You telling me Ben Johnson's not sexy? He works out. Okay.
1: So now we have some refs. We have coaches people are watching for. Is there maybe even just a player? Is there a sport that you are not into, but you will watch it because of a particular person? They're a little good looking.
0: You can have to tell us, Shannon.
1: 414-799-1061.
0: I gave you Anna Kournikova. Who's yours?

0: FM 106.1 is Milwaukee's best country with Shaboozy and Jelly Roll. It's Scott and Shannon this morning. You might not necessarily watch a sport, but there's a particular person, especially if their looks are appealing to you. You might watch that particular sport. And we bring that up because Shannon brought up Slavko Vincic, who is a FIFA World Cup ref. And lots of people are noticing him on and following him on social media and checking out his poses.
1: Google searches for his name after that Mexico-Ecuador game last week skyrocketed.
0: Brad's in Watertown, who also isn't necessarily a big fan of a particular sport, but...
2: I'm not a WNBA fan by any means, but I got to say, Sophie Cunningham.
1: Ooh, Sophie Cunningham. Listen, she's fun to watch just from the attitude perspective.
0: You may not even know who Sophie Cunningham is, but last week she broke the internet with that point. The dreaded point meme, which is all over the place. People are using that in...
1: Yeah, she's like the Blake Shelton of the WNBA. Okay, I love this. So we've had refs, we've had coaches, we've now had players. You know what I thought too, Scott? Fans. Some people just watch Brewers baseball because of front row Amy. There you go.
0: And they're losing their minds the fact that she might not be in the front row anymore with that new VIP club.
1: Oh my goodness, what will we do?
0: I know.

0: and Shannon. It's 7:40. It's Battle of the Perps time.
1: Yeah, we love it. Putting one city against another. Scene. Who really is top dog when it comes to trivia? 414-799-1061 if you want in. We are commercial free. Rolling into Florida Georgia Line, Tyler Hubbard actually just released a new Instagram video that highlights him wearing the cool Wisco Brewers jerseys.
0: Oh, that's awesome.
1: So it was at Summerfest, and he kind of teased a new song too. You should check that out. Nice. It's up on his Instagram page.

0: 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It's Battle of the Burbs with Scott and Shannon.
1: Today we've got Brian in Waukesha taking on Michelle in Milwaukee. We'll go through three rounds of questions to see who wins. Brian, you get the choice today. Do you want questions from Scott or Shannon?
2: I'll take Scott.
1: All right, Scott, go for it.
3: Brian, what Disney movie from 2010 had a dog named Doug and they won an Academy Award?
2: Oh, I cannot think of it. Nope.
1: Out of time. Michelle in Milwaukee, you can steal it.
4: Is it Up?
3: It is Up. Squirrel. Doug the dog.
1: Yeah. All right, Michelle in Milwaukee, your first question. Ain't No Love in Oklahoma was a song by Luke Combs that was featured on which movie soundtrack? Three, two, one.
4: Don't know that one.
1: Okay, out of time. Brian in Waukesha, you can steal it.
2: Tornado.
3: No.
1: You're on the right track, yeah, but it's...
3: It's Twisters. Twisters with an S. A lot of country on that soundtrack, right?
1: Yeah, Lainey Wilson,
2: that
1: Tucker.
2: Great. I really like that.
1: Oh, I didn't get to see it. I've heard great things about it.
3: Brian, your next question. Fill in the blank to this 2020 Luke Bryan song about a cocktail. One blank.
1: Three, two, one. Out of time, Michelle in Milwaukee. You can steal it.
4: One margarita.
3: That's it. One margarita, maybe two margaritas, maybe three margaritas.
1: All right. Michelle is up 2-0. Michelle, you still get a question for this round. And the question is, what nuts are traditionally used to make pesto?
4: Pine nuts.
1: Pine nuts is correct. All right, so at the end of round two, Michelle in Milwaukee is up 3-0, which means there's no way for Brian and Waukesha to come back. So congratulations, Michelle. You're our winner for today.
4: Yay, thank you.
1: You're welcome. We play Battle of the Burbs every weekday morning at around 7:40, and that's brought to you this week by Festa Italiana, which is happening July 10th through the 12th at Henry Meyer Festival Park.
3: Hey, we are commercial-free country. We have Luke Combs, Be By You, his new song coming up next. Right now, it's Miranda Lambert from FM 106.1.

0: FM 106.1 is Milwaukee's best country with Scott and Shannon. Good morning. We're looking at nice sunshine today with a high of 85, 70 tonight, and then a chance of storms late tomorrow night. But tomorrow looks good, too. Close to 90. The heat's back.
1: We also just got an update. Our secret show tickets went on sale yesterday. That's being brought back to you August 29th at the Cooperage Noon Show, thanks to Dr. Matt Smith at Revive Dentistry in Pewaukee. Those tickets are going like hotcakes. So if you plan on trying to go to secret show, you better get them now.
0: Yeah. Probably in the next day or two, they're going to be gone. So
1: I would even say maybe by the end of today, honestly.
0: So? Yeah. Well, I said the next day or two. That would be the end of today.
1: Right? Okay.
0: I mean, you know. FM106.com has all the information. And you can link through our social media pages too, right, Shannon?
1: Yep.
0: Trending on the 10s is on the way. Giannis with some heartfelt memories of our city and his city too. Until he plays for Miami. That's coming up in Trending on the 10s.
1: All right, that's coming up in 6 minutes. Right now, we're commercial-free. Morgan Wallen and Ernest, this is Cowgirls.

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0: 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It's Trending on the 10th with Scott and Shannon.
1: What do they say, Scott? Don't cry because it's over. Be happy because it happened or whatever.
2: Sure.
1: That's such a horrible way to put that saying.
2: Are you talking about Giannis or the World Cup?
1: I'm talking about Giannis, but yeah, sure. Add salt into the wound.
2: It would work for either of those stories, right? That's coming up in just a second. First off, a popular baby restaurant is closing. Cafe Corazon, good food. Shutting down after 10 years on September 1st, putting close to 30 people out of work. Now, there are other locations, at least for now, are open. That's in Brown Deer and River West. The Giannis trade to Miami became official yesterday. Giannis posted a heartfelt message. Bobby Portis posted a heartfelt message. Even Giannis's wife talked about what this city means to their family. But Giannis had a very cool little two-minute video that said a lot of things.
3: No matter where I am, Milwaukee will always be my city, my team, my family.
2: So this is the place where I had my kids. This is where my father is, where my mother is. I didn't realize that his dad was buried here at Forest Home Cemetery. There will be an everlasting connection between Giannis and this city. And not only because they won the world championship in 2021. We saw this kid, this skinny kid of 18 years old back in 2013. About 13 years ago this week or last week when he was drafted. And the rest is history. The Mega Millions jackpot is $576 million for tonight's drawing, or about $253 million after you take the cash option. Last time Mega Millions went out was St. Patrick's Day. The biggest Mega Millions winner in Wisconsin happened in 2020 when a guy from Racine bought a ticket worth $120 million at the Mount Pleasant Quick Trip. In sports, the Brewers come from behind to beat the Cardinals 4-3. It's a day-night doubleheader today. The Miz starts today's first game, which is at 1:15 p.m. And the World Cup, I'm not going to dwell on it. Shannon already mentioned that she was so depressed. So they lost 4-1 last night to Belgium, and that's all I have to say about that. That's Trending on the 10s from FM 106.1.
1: All right. Unfortunately, another thing that we got to be sad about is traffic, because Bonnie, it does not look good out there.
4: Well, our tough morning continues. 94 eastbound is at a standstill. 84th to 35th streets. 4145 northbound, Watertown Plank to Burleigh. Backed up southbound, it's Good Hope to Hampton. 894 43 eastbound, stop and go Hale Interchange to 60th with a crash on the left shoulder. And 94 westbound, 25th to Holly, stop and go. I'm Bonnie Green, and that's your latest total traffic.
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1: So he's living the rock star life, and then his soon-to-be ex-wife, Bunny, is enrolling at Arizona State University, and she's going back to school.
0: Oh, for what, did she say?
1: She didn't say what she was going for, but she said Dr. XO Lodi.
0: Oh.
1: Could it be? No, I guess we'll find out.

0: FM 106.1 is Milwaukee's Best Country with Scott and Shannon. Good morning. Our secret show went on sale yesterday morning, and here we are less than 24 hours later, and the majority of them are gone.
1: Yeah, more than three quarters are sold by now. August 29th at the Cooperage, thanks to Dr. Matt Smith at Revive Dentistry in Pewaukee. That show is coming back for you. And you know, Shannon actually went out to Revive Dentistry and asked the staff there, who do you think is coming to the secret show? Ella Lanley, Lee Brice. Those are just a couple of the guesses. But you should comment with who you think is going to be there, and maybe we can all kind of dream together, because we won't find out until they step out on stage on August 29th.
0: Have I asked you who you think is going to be there?
1: I need like a little bit to marinate on it before okay. I make a... Do you have any guesses?
0: I always have guesses. They're never right.
1: Okay.
0: But I always have guesses. Well, like, I think it's funny day of when people are sneaking around looking to see if they can find tour buses and look for clues.
1: Last year, people were like, what is that guitar? There was like a piece of duct tape on it.
0: Oh, that's
1: and
0: great.
1: I think that they thought that the name was written on it, but the duct tape was actually used to cover the name on the guitar case. They think of everything trying to hide the secrecy of these artists that are performing.
0: So then you see production people in the house talking to tour people saying, okay, all right, bring him down and bring her down. I need a little two-way radio.
1: It's like a secret mission.
0: It is. Yeah, it's like Air Force One just landed.
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0: 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It's the good stuff.
1: That's the good stuff.
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2: 3 years ago, three women trekked nearly 30 miles throughout Yosemite to raise money for a great cause, and they're doing it again this August. Three generations, Fran, Katrina, and Sophia, a grandmother, mother, and granddaughter, they're going to be returning to those same trails to raise funds for ShelterBox. So ShelterBox, if you don't know, is actually a nonprofit that provides emergency shelter and supplies to families displaced by disaster. Now, the last time that they did this, like I said, about 3 years ago, they went through Yosemite, summited Mount Hoffman. They raised $16,000 for the cause. Yeah, so they're hoping to top that this year. I put the link for the fundraiser on our Facebook page at FM 1061. And the last time I looked, they were just over $7,000. So
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2: Yeah, exactly. And that's the good stuff on FM 106.1. What kind of good stuff is going on in your world? Allie took a couple of extra days off of work and promised her 7-year-old that they would play some video games together today. 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
2: 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Thanks for calling in, Allie. 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Or maybe you're just happy that somebody else made the coffee this morning. 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
3: Hey, commercial-free country comes up just after 7 o'clock this morning. Right now, it's Rocky Mountain Low, Corey Kent and Co. Wetzel. He's coming to the Wisconsin State Fair, and we have his new song. We're talking about Bailey Zimmerman. We'll play it before 9 o'clock this morning. Right now, it's Luke Combs at FM 106.1.

0: FM 106.1 is Milwaukee's best country with Shaboozy. Good morning. It's Scott and Shannon. Sunshine, about 85 degrees this afternoon.
1: Shaboozy was just one of the performers at that Macy's 4th of July fireworks special. Blake Shelton, another one.
0: That was a really nice country contingent
1: heavy.
0: Representing there.
1: Absolutely. Did you get a chance to watch any fireworks over the 4th, Scott?
0: I saw many fireworks displays driving on the freeway after Summerfest Saturday night. It was awesome. You could see them all over the sky from all over the south side of Milwaukee. But Summerfest, shout out to Summerfest and Harley-Davidson for putting on an incredible show over the Summerfest grounds, actually over Lake Michigan, Saturday night about 9:30. They paused all the stages and let that fly. How about you?
1: Very cool. Yeah, we ended up in Pewaukee, which was kind of neat because we were on the lakefront and the park.
0: Oh, nice.
1: Fireworks were going off at the same time as the lakefront fireworks were going off, so you were kind of surrounded. But just in case you didn't get your fill, Festa Italiana this weekend is going to have some more fireworks
0: for
1: you.
0: They are known for their fireworks. Here's a little bit of mine from Saturday night.
1: You recorded them?
0: From the Miller stage.
1: You're that guy, huh?
0: This was me.
1: You're embarrassing.
0: Just for this moment right now, I wanted to be able to share the fireworks from downtown Milwaukee with the listeners.
1: What you don't see is that's actually just a video of Scott throwing those little snappers at the ground.

0: 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Thousands were packing the streets of a European city for what I think is just an insane reason. But it sure looks fun. We'll talk about it in Trending on the 10th.
1: I don't know if fun is the word that I would use to describe this event.
0: Terrifyingly fun.
1: Yeah, terrifyingly, definitely. That's on the way in 6 minutes.

0: Milwaukee's best country, FM 106.1. It's Trending on the 10th with Scott and Shannon.
1: Scott says fun, I say danger. You can be the judge.
2: We'll get to that in just a second. We start with the Milwaukee Police Department. The association head said they are short 170 officers right now and 30 detectives, and that's why it made it difficult to cover the entire city during the trouble that we saw over the 4th of July weekend. And that was evident with fights at Summerfest and officer-involved shooting and fireworks incidents that injured another officer on Brady Street. The Mega Millions jackpot is up to $576 million for tonight's drawing, $253 million after taxes. Mega Millions hasn't gone out since St. Patrick's Day. The biggest Wisconsin winner ever in Mega Millions happened in 2020 when a Racine man went to the Mount Pleasant Quick Trip store, I know that one, right off the freeway, and bought that ticket, which was worth more than $120 million.
1: Wow.
2: You can't play if you don't win.
1: That's true. You going to go tonight? You going to pick something up?
2: Nah, probably not. I only play when it's closer to a billion. Thousands are packing the streets of Pamplona, Spain today for the annual Running of the Bulls. What I know about this event, I saw on City Slickers when they were taking vacations every year and they ran with the bulls. And it looked terrifying even in City Slickers. But it's a centuries-old tradition where these bulls weigh more than 1,300 pounds and they chase after people. And not everyone makes it. Several have died in the 100 years they've been had the running of the bulls. Good luck. Have fun. I'll be watching from afar. In sports, the Brewers were down 3-2 when Bryce Terang stepped to the plate last night.
3: Terang, line drive, base hit left center. One runs in. They're going to send Yelich around third. Here's the throw. It's late, and the Brewers have the lead in the seventh.
2: Brewers win 4-3. They'll take on the Cardinals in a doubleheader today. The Miz is on the mound at 1:15 p.m. this afternoon, and then Robert Gasser pitches for them tonight. World Cup. It's over for the United States. They fall 4-1 to Belgium. The tournament, though, will continue in our country until July 19th. That's Trending on the 10s from FM 106.1.
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0: FM 106.1 is Milwaukee's best country with Scott and Shannon. What a crowd for Russell Dickerson when he played Summerfest last week.
1: And what a crowd when he threw out the first pitch of the Brewers
0: that
1: game
0: too.
1: Last week, too.
0: Yeah, and his boy threw out the first pitch and has a great arm.
1: Remy, yeah. So Hunter, our Brewers expert, is actually going to be coming in on, what is today? Today's Tuesday, so he's going to be coming in on Thursday. And I don't know if you remember last week, Scott, but Hunter had actually requested that we do Russell Dickerson trivia.
0: Oh, no.
1: So you better study up, bud.
0: Oh, boy.
1: Yeah, it's going to be a lot of fun.

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0: 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We're Scott and Shannon. Thanks for hanging out.
1: I know that you said the heat was going to go up a little bit more today, Scott, but not quite as hot as it has been the past week. If you've gotten your Wii Energies bill lately.
0: Oh, man. Yeah. Last week was ridiculous. The air ran continuously for like 48, 72 straight hours.
1: Okay. Well, when it comes to the air conditioning for the rest of

0: like I said, 7 to 10 degree swing for about 8 hours. So just turning your air off for like 15 minutes isn't going to do anything. But when you leave for work for the day, you can turn it off altogether. You, Scott, are making a face right now. You don't think that I'm accurate with this.
1: I don't want to sacrifice when it comes to air conditioning. In the winter, I'm okay because I really don't get cold. I throw a hoodie on when I get home. We keep our heat at 60 degrees in the winter because nobody's home all day.
0: Okay.
1: When I get home, I throw my hoodie on and then the heat kicks in about 3 o'clock in the afternoon.
0: Does your house have a lot of windows that it's affected by that super easily?
1: I don't think it has more than any other place. But with the airs on, we try to keep our shades drawn, you know, and because, you know, sunlight coming through the window will affect your heat or your thermostat.
0: If you're really concerned about saving some cash, just turn the air off for the day when you leave for work and see how it works for
1: one
0: day.
1: How about you turn your air off and save for both of us?
0: We don't even have ours on. We are very, very lucky when it comes to our apartment because we are tucked back in the corner that it is all shade. Oh, so it's freezing there.
1: Oh, that helps.
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1: 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That's it. We're out the door. Enjoy the rest of your Tuesday, and hopefully you'll enjoy your Wednesday with us. We're back tomorrow morning at 6.
2: That's right. We got a lot going on, but let's put this out here right now. Do not be the person that says, man, I missed out, because more than 3/4 of our Secret Show tickets are gone. So you don't want to be kicking yourself when August 29th rolls around and you find out who the headliner is for that Secret Show and you're like, geez.
1: Yeah, it has really turned into a special little event a la like our class of shows, which is, you know, it's a small space. The Cooperage is a great space to have this show. You know, the beer's cold and you're up close. You're within probably 50 or 60 feet of the stage, no matter where you stand in that place.
2: That's right. FM106.com for those tickets. Hope you have a fantastic Tuesday. We've got our On the Verge artist, Stella Lefty, on the way before 10 o'clock. Scott, I know you like that song.
1: I do. I like Stella Lefty a lot.
2: Okay, perfect. We'll hear it again before Billy takes over. Right now, it's Parmalee.

0: Hey guys, it's I Heart Country on The Verge artist Stella Lefty. Boston is a song I wrote when I was waiting on a guy who was picking me up. I couldn't stop thinking about him, and this is what I was feeling while I was waiting for him. Here's my song, Boston.
1: On a

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A throwback from Rodney Atkins on FM 106.1. We are Milwaukee's best country. That means you get the throwbacks. You also get the new stuff. In fact, I've got Ella Langley on the way in less than 10 minutes. And from Luke Combs, his fast car.

0: Not exactly the showing we were hoping for. World Cup action. Team USA throttled by Belgium. 4-1, your final. The good news, though, the Brewers with that come from behind win against the Cardinals. 4-3. Day-night doubleheader today in St. Louis. The Miz will be taking the mound at 1:15 for that first game this afternoon. Let's go, crew. Get your Kane Brown in less than 10 minutes. And Co Wetzel is on the way on FM 106.1. We'll take the high road in less than 10 minutes.
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0: this isn't good news at all. The president of the Milwaukee Police Association saying the department is short about 170 officers and 30 detectives. Obviously, that makes it difficult to cover the entire city during big holiday events, sort of like this past weekend with the fights at Summerfest, the officer-involved shooting, fireworks incident that injured another officer as well. Hopefully, we can get some police officers hired. 170, that's a lot. I'll get you Carrie Underwood in less than 10 minutes. Jason Aldean's in there as well with Don't Tell On Me on FM 106.1.
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6: 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Romelu Lukaku. The exclamation point for Belgium.
5: 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Belgium, meanwhile, meets Spain in Friday's quarterfinals.
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In fact, we're just getting underway here on the At Work Show. Thanks for hanging out today with me, the At Work guy, Billy Greenwood, and Morgan Wallen. I got better.

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1: I knew I'd see her around. I'd be at some party. She'd show up and I'd be walking out. Across some parking lot, hiding behind her sister. I'd look up, she'd be at the red light beside me in that white Maxima with the sticker on the back. I'd act

Starting on Monday, the Great American Fill-Up has your chance of winning $1,000 nine times a day. We're going to start that Monday morning with Scott and Shannon on FM 106.1, Milwaukee's best country.

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If you're looking for some lunch options, maybe stop by that popular Bayview restaurant, Cafe Corazon. If you haven't heard, they're going to be closing after 10 years on September the 1st. You're kind of running out of time. Other locations, by the way, in Brown Deer and River West will remain open, though. That's the good news. Here's Luke Combs on FM 106.1.

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With a request for Hardy teaming up with Eric Church, Morgan Wallen, and Tim McGraw. How could you go wrong with that collaboration? MacArthur.

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You want to get me your guess? I'd love to know who you think it's going to be. 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

0: by request, Morgan Wallen with Don't We on FM 106.1. It's the Talk Back Lunch Break. Oh, yeah, and it's Co Wetzel.
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Starting on Monday, we have your shot at winning $1,000. 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

I have a question so difficult, so challenging, you can't even Google the answer. That's why I call it the Google Buster question. I'm going to get that to you coming up at about 1:25 here on FM 106.1. 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

0: 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Her name is Stella Lefty, and she is absolutely on the verge.
1: 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Here's my song, Boston. On a

0: 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And that was my song, Boston.
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According to a USA Today survey, 21% of us hide this from a spouse. What are we hiding? The answer to today's Google Buster question is on the way after Luke Bryan on FM 106.1. Drink a beer. When I

Matthew's Best Country of the 106.1. There were actually a few people who got the answer to today's Google Buster question. A lot of people got it wrong, too. According to a new USA Today survey, 21% of us hide this from a spouse. Again, it's not a girlfriend. It's not a bank account and or money. Very popular guesses. It's actually a food or a snack, believe it or not. 21% of us. Why are we doing this? Hiding food and or a snack from our significant other. I am not guilty as charged on that one, but I'm not really a snack kind of a person either. Now, that is the answer to your Google Buster question. Always posted on my Facebook page, Billy Greenwood on Facebook. And Corey Kent teams up with Co Wetzel in less than 10 minutes on FM 106.1. 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

1 hour away from Shanna getting you into the ride home. We're going to finish the At Work show strong. In fact, I've got Ella Langley on the way in just a few minutes. And from Dustin Lynch and Jelly Roll, here's Chevrolet on the At Work show. She was

0: Ella Langley on FM 106.1. We again have teamed together with some great local establishments. 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I'll get you Morgan Wallen teaming up with Post Malone in under 10 minutes, and Kane Brown with Woman is on the way.
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if you saw this, but they put out the list, the most and the least stressful cities in America of the top 100 largest cities. Milwaukee coming in right in the middle at 55th. Nothing I love more than being mediocre. Here's Tyler Hubbard. I got a suit.

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Chesney finishes off today's At Work show. That's going to do it for me, Builder Greenwood. That means Shanna is yours next. She gets you into the ride home right after you get into new Dan and Shay on FM 106.1. Say so.

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0: Milwaukee's best country, FM 106.1. Thank you so much for having us on. It's Shanna. And over the weekend, one of my girlfriends asked me if we don't share our son's name on socials because we're afraid we're going to be judged for it. I was like, number one, no, because I love it. And I don't think it's a name to be judged. Like, it's a great name. But number two, we do it for privacy reasons. We also don't share our son's like face straight on social media. It's just a, you know, a personal thing for us. But yeah, have you ever had issues, though, naming your kids? Like, were you ever afraid that people are going to judge him or her? Hannah in River West, what about you?
1: We love the name Wallace, but our last name also starts with a W, and everybody thought that he was going to get picked on if his name was Wally, and it was like an alliterative name. So then we found another name we like, Norman, and everyone's like, no, Norman Bates, the serial killer. So we just aren't having kids because no one likes our name.
0: I mean, yeah, we're known for our serial killers here, so I see that.
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And Luke Bryan turning the big 5-0 on the 17th. Said they're planning a huge party, but guess who's not invited? Blake Shelton. I love their friendship so much, those two. It's FM 106.1 with Play It Again.

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feel like so much of Taylor Swift's wedding is just not on brand for her. Like, they had raffles at it? What is this, a carnival? I don't understand what's happening. I Knew It, I Knew You is on FM 106.1.

Scott and Shannon, they start your day off with good news every weekday morning. 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

Milwaukee's Best Country, FM 106.1. It's Shanna. And every weekday morning, Scott and Shanna O give you a rundown of what you need to know to start your day with trending on the tens. And this morning, they were talking about how the Mega Millions jackpot is up to $576 million. That's with tonight's drawing, which is going to be at 10 o'clock. If you do win, you can take the cash option of $253 million. And I heard Scott say it this morning that he doesn't get involved until it gets to $1 billion. And I'm right there with him. Like, that is like my buzzworthy number. I'm like, wait, I hear a B. I got to go out. I got to go get a Mega Millions ticket. So, you know, you can always stop on the way home, though, because you can't win if you don't play, right?

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You might even hear yourself on the air, too. 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Here's Jordan Davis. Speaking of which, turn this truck around.

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We are 75% of the way sold out. 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
0: 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Rocky Mountain Low is number 4.

Bailey Zimmerman at number three. That's Chevy Silverado. And yeah, he is going to be at the State Fair just about a month away. Wow, crazy. 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

0: John Morgan at number two with Kid Myself on our FM 106.1 Top 5 at 5. It's Shanna. He played our Class Of show this year. And our secret show, it's coming up next month at the Cooperage. Yeah, we're going to do it during the day so you can come out, have some cocktails outside, have some cocktails at the Cooperage, have some cocktails afterwards. 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

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It's Shanna. 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
4: Mostly clear and humid tonight. Temperatures dropping into the 70s. We could see a midday thunderstorm on Wednesday, otherwise hot and humid with a heat index of 94. We have a greater chance for thunderstorms Wednesday night. I'm Fox 6 Chief Meteorologist Tom Walks.
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9: The reigning kings of world football will not relinquish the throne.
8: Down two at the 79-minute mark, Argentina scored three times in the next 10 minutes to take down Egypt 3-2 and punch their ticket to the quarterfinals.
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Thank you so much for listening. It's Shanna on Milwaukee's Best Country, FM 106.1. And this is one of my favorite songs we are playing right now. He's actually going to be at the Rave in October. More on that with Zach John King is at FM106.com. 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
1: Yeah, new from Nashville is powered by Granite Direct in Wales. Check out the work that they recently did on our house on my Instagram. Oh, hey, it's Shanna. Here's Zach Top with South of Sanity. Playing.

Did you ever have any issues naming your kids? You're like, oh, wait, that's not going to sound right. 414-799-1061. Or maybe pushback you got on your kids' names?

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1: FM 106.1, it's Shanna. And one of my girlfriends over the weekend, she asked if the reason we don't share our son's name on social media, if it's because we're afraid we're going to be judged for it. Everyone loves our son's name, so I don't think so. That's never like come up in my brain. We just don't share it for privacy reasons, right? You'll never see us post his name, post his face straight on. It's just a decision my husband and I made. But then I was like, are people judging his name? Hannah on River West, you ran into something similar, huh?
2: We loved the name Wallace, but our last name also starts with a W, and everybody thought that he was going to get picked on if his name was Wally, and it was like an alliterative name. So then we found another name we liked, Norman, and everyone's like, no, Norman Bates, the serial killer. So we just aren't having kids because no one likes our name.
1: Oh, man, of course, that's where our minds go here in Wisconsin, right? Right to the serial killers.
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One of our biggest events of the year is happening next month. Tickets just went on sale yesterday, and I'll tell you more about it. Definitely going to want to be a part of it. That's coming up next after Ella Langley and Morgan Wallen. This is I Can't Love You Anymore on Milwaukee's Best Country, FM 106.1.

That was Ella Langley with Morgan Wallen. I Can't Love You Anymore on Milwaukee's Best Country, FM 106.1. It's Shanna. And yesterday I went to Dr. Matt Smith at Revive Dentistry to get my teeth cleaned. And they are a part of our secret show again this year. We love them so much. And I asked the staff who they think is playing our secret show this year. And we did have an Ella Langley guess. So you can weigh in too. Who do you think is playing our secret show this year? That's on our Instagram at FM 1061. Tickets about 75% of the way sold out. So do not miss out on our secret show. It's happening at the Cooperage Saturday, August 29th. Again, along with Dr. Matt Smith at Revive Dentistry. 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